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The angel of the Lord declared to Mary, and she conceived of the Holy Spirit. Hail Mary, full of grace, the Lord is with thee. Blessed art thou among women, and blessed is the fruit of thy womb, Jesus. Holy Mary, Mother of God, pray for us sinners, now and at the hour of our death. Amen. Behold the handmaid of the Lord. Be it done unto me according to thy word. Hail Mary, full of grace, the Lord is with thee. Blessed art thou among women, and blessed is the fruit of thy womb, Jesus. Holy Mary, Mother of God, pray for us sinners, now and at the hour of our death. Amen. And the Word was made flesh, and dwelt among us. Hail Mary, full of grace, the Lord is with thee. Blessed art thou among women, and blessed is the fruit of thy womb, Jesus. Holy Mary, Mother of God, pray for us sinners, now and at the hour of our death. Amen. Pray for us, O Holy Mother of God, that we may be made worthy of the promises of Christ. Let us pray. Pour forth, we beseech thee, O Lord, thy grace into our hearts, that we to whom the incarnation of Christ, thy Son, was made known by the message of an angel, may by his passion and cross be brought to the glory of his resurrection, through the same Christ, our Lord. Amen.

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0: 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Alam mo, dito sa Cuatro Alas, we are known to make history.
2: Yeah.
0: Na, isipin mo, isang math professor. 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
2: Yeah, yeah.
0: Merong kaming Michael Fatin na nabababaan namin ang volume ng boses. Pero ngayon, can you imagine our guest today, even though despite the fact that perhaps his whole life has been subject to the spotlight, he is actually very low-key. At hindi siya lumalabas, hindi siya masyadong nagpapa-interview. But joining us today, believe it or not, is the representative of the 1st District of Ilocos Norte, the House Majority Leader, none other than Sandro Marcos.
3: Surprise! Hindi ba ako may first shot?
2: Yeah, first shot!
3: Eh, sabi nga ni Alan, Majo, hindi kayo mahilig maglalabas sa mga interviews, sa mga programa, no, kahit saan. 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
4: I'm asking myself the same thing. 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
3: Yeah, no?
4: Buti na lang.
0: Gulo yun.
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4: I just came here to laugh.
2: Yeah.
5: Kopi ko brown, saktong timpla, sarap pampa-up. Try this.
6: Sarap.
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3: Salamat
0: naman. It is our honor and privilege to have you.
4: Thank you for having me.
3: Majo. May nagulat kami.
2: Si Prof. Gito, ang gusto ko bang tanong kay Majo, kay Sandro?
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2: Sige nga, sige.
7: Kong, so, based na sa ano, sa... Well, sa iyong past.
2: Sorry, nagka-fanboy.
7: Nagka-fanboy.
4: But I don't like where this is going.
7: Hindi naman. Hindi ito controversial.
2: Hindi past.
7: Kasi, syempre, you studied high school sa London.
2: Mm. Yeah.
7: And then college.
4: Yes.
7: And then you also did your master's.
4: Correct.
7: In ano. So, half of your formative years actually nasa London, outside the country.
4: Opa.
7: So, ano yung mga na-observe mo dun? And na mga natutunan mo dun sa London that you think na madadala mo dito sa yung experience sa politics dito sana?
4: Loaded question. No. I mean, I'm very lucky and blessed to have been able to study abroad, to be able to live abroad. I worked abroad for 2 years.
7: Wow.
4: Before entering politics, I was in the private sector in London. But, I think, again, the fact that I was able to live a normal life, abroad, was very good for me, and I was able to stay grounded. And again, I find myself very lucky to have been able to do all of that.
7: Wow.
4: And I try and bring it in, and to have worked in the private sector before entering public service, I think was a very good thing for me.
0: You lined up in coffee shops and you walked in the streets
7: like a normal person
0: and took the underground just like everybody else.
4: Correct. I loved it.
3: Normal nga eh. 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
0: Pumili na lang kayo.
2: Susugan ko yung sinabi ni Prof. Kasi nag-research eh. Nag-Google siguro.
4: Mukha na nga eh.
3: Yan yung pinaka-genius sa amin. 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Meron niyang masteral doctorate. No? Yung masteral tsaka doctorate ko, recto lang eh.
2: International relations,
4: and then development studies. My master's.
2: Correct.
0: Wow.
2: Pero di ba nasa ibang bansa ka? You studied there international relations. Ano yung konsepto ng ibang bansa sa politika dito sa Pilipinas? And bakit pumasok ka sa politika sa Pilipinas?
7: Yes.
4: Well, yeah. Let's split that into ano yung konsepto ng
2: konsepto ng international konsepto sa ibang bansa international
3: ano yung paano nila tayo tinitingnan
2: parang ganoon diba tapos diba dito na sa Pilipinas ka iba yung konsepto
4: that's a good question first to answer the first question I think lagi sinasabi ng mga tao na sobrang gulong politika dito sa Pilipinas. While that is the case, I don't think any other country is exempt from the same.
0: Absolutely.
4: If you look at the US, you look at the UK, ilang prime ministers sa UK in the last correct. 6-7 years, I think 4 or 5.
0: Right.
4: In Spain, if you look at what's going on now, so political noise, political gulo is part and parcel of
0: and let's not even talk about the US.
4: It's not exclusive to the Philippines. Bakit ako pumasok? Because again, I'm blessed and lucky to have lived the life that I live, and I think it's time to give back.
2: You giving back?
0: Giving back. Yeah. So you were surrounded by, well, essentially public service all your life. So yes. your house must have been super crowded growing up. All sorts of people coming in.
4: Always.
0: You were used to the whole the lines and the people in the waiting area. So siguro that's what developed your. Well, not the taste, but at least the inclination towards it.
4: Alam mo, it's funny you say that. That's why na nga nung nanalo si Pangulo in 2022, they expected me and my brothers to move into Malacañang with them.
0: Right, right.
4: I said, absolutely not. No way.
0: Not a lot of people know that.
4: It's just because, I mean, kung nakatira ka sa Palacio, or at least in Bahay Pangarap, where the president lives now, kahit anong oras sa gabi, sa umaga, kung lumabas ka, there's always an ambassador, there's a general, sobrang gulo, and I said, you know, not for me.
2: So hindi ka sa palasyo nakatira?
4: No.
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4: No.
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4: I think you give me too much credit. No. I was a staffer in Congress for 2.5 years before running. So marami naman talaga ako natuto. And you know, I think again, working in the private sector, having having worked in Congress before I actually entered public service, malaking bagay yan para sa akin, because at least, and it was funny, during my first day, and you know, the job started presenting itself in the way it did, parang nagulat ako, because I would see others that were still there. Sabi ko, parang, you know, alam ko na to. I got surprised at how much I had actually learned. And then, so again, I consider myself very lucky.
2: Yeah, kaya ako naman tinanong sa iyo, di ba yung, baka akala nila dahil may tuwang-tuwang ka, di ba, hindi ka.
4: Meron ba?
0: Wala naman.
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4: I think the Philippines is I consider myself very lucky to be Filipino. I think the Filipino people are the best, the best people in the world, and you know, that's why I entered public service para ipagmalaki ang bandila ng ating bansa.
2: Yun naman,
4: and I always say it, but I'm very lucky to be doing what I'm doing.
3: On another note, dahil medyo malalim yung mga tanong niyo.
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3: 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Napuntahan mo ba yung mga ukay doon?
2: Yeah!
3: Alam, pag nasa London ako, ang una kong pinupuntahan, ukay.
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4: Madami.
3: Sa Portobello.
4: Yeah, exactly.
3: Sa Notting Hill. Diyan ako nakakabili ng mga first edition.
4: DVD. Correct. £1. Correct.
3: Ano presyo, no? Paano?
0: Oh. So you were a citizen X in London, essentially?
4: Yeah, oh. Pretty much.
0: So, huyan, mga ukay-ukay.
4: Oh,
0: mga,
4: ano, yeah.
0: Eh, dapat pala isa.
4: Alam ni Sek, ha? 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
4: Uy! Parang si Alan pag nag-abroad hindi sa ukay.
7: Hindi yan.
4: Masyado siyang social.
7: Okay. Naman.
3: PR yan eh.
7: Doon yun.
3: PR.
0: Baka magandala ko dun eh. But you know, we all have to say, no, we were actually shocked, if I'm being honest, Majo. Nung dumating, para lang sa mga viewers, para may konteksto, nung dumating si Majority Leader Sandro sa studio, parang dumating lang siya, naglakad lang siya, okay. Like a regular guy.
2: Sa harap pumasok ko.
0: 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So, is that your way of, you know, making yourself anonymous, quote-unquote, or as...
2: normal.
0: As normal as possible.
4: For the record and for all... viewers, kasalanan talaga ito ni Alan kung bakit ito. 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
7: Yeah.
4: Whenever.
7: Yeah.
0: Actually,
7: whenever.
0: Pinilit ko siya. Sabi ko, now's your time, Majo.
4: You know, it's funny you ask that because when I'll never forget the inauguration of the president.
0: Right. Mm-hmm.
4: It was the first time na nakasakay kami sa sasakyan, may convoy na, may mga ano, may hagad.
2: Yeah.
4: And I went to my dad and I said, you know, how are we gonna get used to this?
0: Right.
4: This is crazy.
0: The entire
4: entourage. And you know, sinabi niya sa akin, don't. Because the moment you get used to it, it will be over.
2: Yeah.
0: Wow.
4: And you never get accustomed to this.
0: Wow.
4: Because it is not taken, it is lent.
0: Bigat nun.
4: So I said, you know.
0: That keeps you on the ground.
4: Wise words from the man.
0: Yeah. Speaking of the man, did you have a clue what this sauna would look like beforehand?
4: Yeah.
0: Was it like a state secret?
4: No. I mean, my father and I have a tradition of the day before.
0: He actually reads it?
4: Yeah. I mean, he during his rehearsal and, you know, we were there the whole day rehearsing, rewriting until the very last minute. So I had an idea. Yeah,
0: well,
4: of course.
0: I will go on record. Obviously, I've been interviewed after that. No, immediately after the sauna, I've gone on interviews. I actually thought it was a fantastic sauna, if I'm being honest. I thought it was my favorite, at least.
4: I might have to agree.
0: Was it edited down? Was it edited up?
4: It was edited down. It's always edited down. Kasi ang daming kailangan talagang pag-usapan.
0: Better to edit
4: ang
0: down.
4: Ang daming
0: kasi
4: talaga kailangan pag-usapan. Mm. And my dad is always of the opinion that kapag sumasobra ng 1.5 hours, hindi na nakikinig yung tao.
0: Totoo naman.
4: Right. Naiinit na sila. So, you really have to pick and choose.
0: Well, he went right under. He was an R20.
4: Yeah, exactly.
0: So,
4: and it always is. I mean, if you look at the last however many, hindi talaga sumasobra sa 1.5 hours.
2: Do you have a hand in it? And meron ka bang hindi, gusto sanang na-include doon sa zona ng airpat?
4: Again,
0: okay ka.
2: Inaano ko lang siya ngayon.
0: Pangulo ang pinag-uusapan natin.
4: Okay lang.
2: Para tayo nag-uusap lang.
4: No, I mean, again, if the president had his way, gusto niya talaga pag-usapan lahat. Mm-hmm. Pero kailangan talagang maiksi. Mm-hmm. At least, you know, in terms of if you compare it to others. Mm-hmm. So, you know, gusto mo talaga samahan lahat and gusto mo pag-usapan lahat. Pero, if I were to choose, sa daming, you know, there was a lot that was edited out. Mm-hmm. I think the peace and order aspect could have been included.
0: I agree with you, absolutely. In fact, I said that. You know? he's quoting me.
3: Yeah,
0: he's quoting me.
3: Yeah.
4: I'm an avid watcher of the show. So,
2: talaga.
4: Ko talaga.
3: Paboritong libro ni Doc Guido.
2: Ano?
3: Yung The Little Prince.
2: Ah, okay. Akala ko ang kaibigan.
3: Oh, what is essential is invisible to the eye. What is essential is invisible to the eye. So yeah. Dapat papakinggan mo
2: The Little Prince.
3: Hindi lang yung sinasabi ng presidente sa SONA.
2: Mm-hmm.
3: Ang papakinggan mo
7: yung
3: hindi niya sinasabi.
7: Yeah.
0: Correct, correct. Oh. So art form 'yan. Oh. Diba?
3: Maraming unsaid na alam mo nasa puso niya,
2: uh-huh.
3: Alam mo nasa thought bubble niya.
2: Yeah, yeah, yeah.
3: Pero at that moment, no, ay hindi na kailangan sabihin.
2: Mm-hmm.
0: Ito on a more siguro more the behind the scenes thing. If you were to wager, does your father still get nervous before Sonas?
4: Yeah.
0: Ah, he still does.
2: Talaga?
4: Yes. Super.
0: Ikaw, when you have to deliver a speech, Kong, do you still get nervous?
4: I think it depends on the speech, but I mean Sona, it's
0: yeah, it's like an hour long. You have to address
4: the Sona. Every year hindi siya kumakain the night before.
0: Oh, just in case.
4: No, he's just that nervous.
0: Wow.
4: He gets you know, everyone's human.
3: How do you relate with your dad? Pero iba kasi yung relasyon ng mag-ama. Iba yung kung yung ama mo presidente.
4: Dahil
3: before kasi mahabang panahon nag-relate kayo na hindi siya presidente.
4: Oh.
3: So anong how do you relate to each other? Nagde-debate ba kayo? Meron ba kayong mga tampuhan?
4: Yes, always.
3: Ang kaibahan kasi, presidente yung tatay mo. So
4: always.
3: Hindi ka pwede magtampo ng mahaba.
4: Hindi. 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
3: yes.
4: I have to remind myself na marami niyang inaasikaso, marami niyang, So, it's, yeah, of course, we argue sometimes. Nag-aaway kami about God knows everything under the sun. Pero,
0: not always politics, I'm sure.
4: No, not always politics.
3: Anong basketball team paborito niya? Tsaka paborito mo?
4: Wala. Lumaki kami sa UK. Football kami.
3: Oh, cricket. Oh, okay. The beautiful game.
4: The beautiful game. Football.
3: Hindi kayo NBA.
4: Football.
7: You're cheering for England nung World Cup.
4: 100%.
0: Oh, yeah.
4: to my detriment.
7: But they placed third. Third was not bad.
4: Still didn't win.
7: Yeah, I know.
2: Pero gusto niyo ba magkaroon ng mas marami pang topic na pag-usapan?
0: Oh, ma.
2: Let's pick the brain, the soul, and the heart of Majo.
0: Wow.
2: Ipasok
0: wow.
2: na natin ang Ratata!
4: Wow.
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0: Or advice?
2: Sino?
4: Depende. Anong bagay?
2: Love life. 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
3: Tanong eh.
4: Tatay ko.
2: Tatay!
4: Pero sa mga...
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2: Nanay.
4: You know, if the president is very kind, then they, you know, my mother is also kind, but she can also be...
0: disciplinarian.
4: Yeah. May pagka-ruthless yan. In the best way possible.
2: Yeah,
0: in the best way
2: possible. Ruthless, pero in the best way possible.
4: Shout out, Mom, I love you. Don't get mad at me, please.
3: Inabutan mo ba yung... hindi mo na inabutan yun, no?
4: Ha? Alin?
3: Panahon na kasi namin,
4: oh.
3: Merong Baguio oil.
2: What's
3: alam mo that? Yung slogan ng mantika.
4: Alam ko, but I've never heard of it.
3: Alam ni Chelo yan. No? Yung
2: Chelo yung talaga.
3: Yung Baguio oil.
0: Maluman tao, alam.
3: Yung slogan niya sa television, order ni Mrs. yung panahon namin, talagang ang sentro ng desisyon.
0: We are all mama's boys.
3: Mama's boys.
0: We are all mama's boys.
2: Pero sek, ratatat tayo, ikaw na magtatanong.
4: No comment.
2: Sino?
3: Sino ang pinaka-joker sa pamilya?
2: Yan.
4: Actually, magugulat kayo, pero tatay ko.
2: Oh!
4: Yes, yes, yes, yes.
0: A lot of dad jokes there. Yeah. Just so happens to be the president.
3: Pero hindi yan tito jokes.
4: Hindi, kasama din yun. Kasama
7: din yun. Pero Kong, sino ang pinaka-corny na?
6: Yan. 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
4: Nanay ko. By far. By far. By far. By far. By far.
6: Sobrang corny.
4: Alam mo, never gonna forget. Yung mga, may parang mga the ads for Kleenex na medyo emotional. Umiiyak yun eh. She's very emotional.
3: Paano naman yung mga jokes niya? Corny rin?
4: No comment.
7: No comment. I invoke the right.
0: So I suppose we already know the answer to this. But Joe, sino ang parating may hugot among your family?
4: Both. Nanay, tatay ko. Both. Si First Lady tsaka si Pangulo.
6: Ito, punta na tayo sa, ano, sa mga siblings. Sino?
8: At the start, you get to pick a shelter freely. Once chosen, there is no going back. It will be your only home on this alien world. So be sure to pick...
4: Because he's very nice. Sobrang bait, sobrang
0: so simple, so down to earth. He was with your mom during the sauna, I believe.
4: Yes. Pero kahit whatever he does, wala.
0: So siguro
4: konting lambing lang. 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
3: 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Ay, hindi siya masyado kilala.
6: Sino?
3: Hindi, yung karir pa.
4: Hindi, may tanong si Sec.
6: Sige.
4: You know, he's... Again, I'm the only one of my brothers who went into public service. So, nasa private sector talaga siya. Pero, he's very into surfing, into that culture. So, he's helping in Siargao a lot.
0: Wow.
4: So, yan talagang inaasikaso niya ngayon.
0: Hospitality.
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4: That's a good question.
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6: 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Ang charot, hindi totoo.
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3: yung buntot sa tanong ni Doc, meron ka bang totka?
6: What's
4: Ikaw may totka ka ba?
6: Yeah!
4: May totka ka ba?
3: ha?
7: Sige.
4: Sino kaya yun?
0: At sagot siya kayo.
4: I'll tell you mine if you tell me yours.
7: Retreat!
4: That's how you fight fire with fire.
0: Sek.
3: Yung problema kay Caster, lumusog kay talo.
0: Oo. 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
4: For PR purposes, Charot na lang.
0: Yeah!
7: For PR purposes, natutunan na rin sa'yo.
0: Oh, yan.
7: Oh, ikaw, Sek. 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
7: Yeah.
4: May tito na idol.
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4: What is this pertaining to? Sige, True Lalu.
7: Yeah!
0: Idol.
7: Yeah, Sek.
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7: 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Habang may buhay.
4: Sa tamang oras.
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7: Yeah.
4: Sek.
7: Speaking from experience. 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
3: Parang ako, Majo eh. 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
0: Si Sek Leamas.
7: 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Yung mapait or matamis?
4: Mapait.
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4: 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Yes, exactly. Alam ni Sek.
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7: Yan. Say, pili ka.
0: Journalist?
7: Yan.
0: PR? Political analyst? O professor?
7: Yan.
4: Neither. I'd probably be in music if I was.
7: Oh,

0: papaya.
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0: Mapanakulob Pilipinas, Mapanakulob Siniraga Visayas, Labin Aton Mamarati, ngan makiritan Favorite Music Radio 100.7 ngan PRT Vita Globan. This is one of your hosts, Army Marie Lagado, and with me is
1: Janara Triksha A. Ferris.
0: Parahan.
1: EVMC Cares.
0: Yes, partner yes. Janara, no, it's been a while. And it's our second episode for August 2026. And last week, anaton episode, no, was about prostate cancer.
1: Yes, partner. So, nakaupod po natin ang usaha atin mga doctors, no, Eastern Visayas Medical Center, usang medical officer for, hi Dr. John Ernest Guy, yadaw, para pagsurihan ang prostate cancer.
0: And you know partner. What, partner Janara, no? Ay, di na prostate cancer. Consumerin kita prostate cancer exclusive for men na talagin niya. And, nasa rin hi Doc, iniya kung may magkaada ka man yung symptoms, it's the later stage na. Kumbaga, kung na stage 1, stage 2, asymptomatic pa natin patients, and mostly ito hiya na occur yung 50. But if you have history, no, of prostate cancer and yung family, no, so most likely at as early as 30 or 40, kailangan ka na magpa-exam.
1: Actually, di ba partner na napagsarihan natin nga ini nga cancer, nga type of cancer, yakan pa man ni Doc ya daw, kung papapiliyon ko no hiya.
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1: 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Basta ma-detect hiya earlier.
0: Kaso nga lang, no, ang disadvantage ro, di ka lang mababaro kung ano yung mga symptoms. Late stage na ito.
1: Tapos kakaiba kasi yung type, no?
0: Yes, always a unique type of cancer. No? But, upon asking Doc ya daw, it's one of the top 10. Not only the Philippines, but worldwide partner. Oo.
1: Siguro ang fact nga, makurin iya, I mean, wari iya symptoms nga na na-detect na iya, latter part na kumbaga, pag may edad
0: right.
1: na.
0: And you know what, mga ka-cares, no, if we will be talking about how to detect, no, so we have every month, I think that was June, June, no, so we celebrate the happen ito para at least may doon na free screening, but wala pa din niya atin na region. So, Luzon, most din atin hospitals, they're celebrating that one, para at least may they offer free services para ma-detect the happen an early stage of prostate cancer. Ayan, mga ka-cares, no, so if you want to know more about prostate cancer, please visit the PRT Vita Cloban and FMR Facebook page that was last Saturday every 3 to 4 p.m. no, so we are always live, no, every Saturdays 3 to 4 p.m. para maghatag kininformasyon para iyo parte natin mga specific illnesses or diseases para makabaro ka mukha at mga sintomas, kunanot iya management, as well as prevention. Ayan, partner Janara, no? So, for today's episode.
1: Yeah, so today, may di kita another episode, no? And of course, may dapog yapon kita makakaupod nga guest. So, another doctor po from Eastern Visayas Medical Center. And our topic for today is about tuberculosis or TB. So, ano ba it mga facts, ano't mga kamatuuran about tuberculosis, ano't mga myths, ngan ano it mga ways para ma-prevent inhiya nga sakit. But before that, ipakilala ko ano yung partner nun atin guest for this afternoon. So, ini po yung aton guest, nagtapos po yung iya Bachelor of Science in Medical Technology from Remedios Trinidad Romualdez Medical Foundation. Tapos, nagtapos gihapon yun iya Doctor of Medicine from the same school, Remedios Trinidad Romualdez Medical Foundation. She also finished her 3 years residency training from Eastern Visayas Medical Center. Ngayon, may nagihapon niya Master in Hospital Administration. Naging take up po niya from St. Jude College in Manila. So, currently, she is our Medical Specialist 3, no? Since February 2025 to present. But before that, nagsuserve na po gihapon niya Eastern Visayas Medical Center. So, dili ko na po papaihaon pa, no? Ipakilala po natin ang aton guest for this afternoon. We have Dr. Genevieve S. Malon. Hi, Doc. Good afternoon.
2: Hello. Good afternoon, everyone.
0: Yes, Doc. I believe, Doc, it's your third time here in EVMC Cares.
2: Second time.
0: This is the second. You know what, partner, no? Since 2024, natin, most of natin mga guests, they've been here twice or thrice, no? So, medyo naano ko na if, Doc Malon, she's our previous guest. But we talk about previously, Doc, that was the TV program.
2: Yes.
0: Yeah, so that was the TV program. But right now, mga ka-cares, no, it atin pag-restoryan is about the specific disease itself, the tuberculosis. Yeah, so part of Janara, no, we will be asking Doc Malon questions on what is TB. So, Doc, kung sumira na kita hi TB, ano yung hinihiya?
2: So, ang tuberculosis ano, isang sakit nga infectious na nakukuha tikang habakterya, ang ngaran, Mycobacterium tuberculosis. 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Pero, ang kaupayan hini, this is preventable and this is curable.
0: Mm-hmm. Ayan. So, Doc, it tuberculosis, no? Sumerihan kita TB, ha? Mostly, ha, aton mga ha, publiko, no? Adati ha, baga. Oo. 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Ito tuberculosis may digya pa other parts mm-hmm. iton lawas, no?
2: Yes. 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
1: 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Mm-hmm. Pero I think asat common po ba, Doc?
2: Yes, common hiya, ha adult ng children. Mm-hmm.
1: 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Yes. May dagihapon ha brain, no? Mm-hmm. So, Doc, in general po, ano po it nakakakos hininga tuberculosis?
2: 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Mm-hmm. So, mostly droplet infection, inihiya nga aadahangin nga nai-inhale natin haaton baga nga nagiging active TB.
0: Yun. So, specific in your partner, no? So, may doktor na, Mycobacterium tuberculosis, so specific na bacteria na amot makakakos mm-hmm. han sakithan aton mga kakers, no? Mm-hmm. Ayan, so, inidok na Mycobacterium, so, tanan ito na all kinds of TB, no? So, yes. Lungs, pulmonary, tanan ito na parts. So, usala ito yat na kos.
2: Iyahod la ito na bacteria, yes. Mycobacterium tuberculosis. Ayan.
0: Doc, we've talked about, no, and most common, which is the pulmonary TB, no, habaga. Ini Doc na tuberculosis here ha aton Philippines, so let's talk about ha din ha Pilipinas. May da ba niya specific na age group na pwede matamanin TB? Or may daliwat kita specific na gender kung adala na mostly ha male or a female?
2: Actually, no. Wala specific na gender, wala specific na age. Basta kung matapnan kayong TB, any age siya, any gender, yan, bisan hino, pwede magka-ada yung tuberculosis kasi ang tuberculosis good man na adi hahangin. Mm-hmm. So, anybody can be infected.
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1: 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So good ngayon hiya. Mm-hmm.
0: So not travel give
1: you apart. Not travel kumbaga. 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
1: Okay. So, depende talaga, no? Depende. Case to case talaga hiya.
0: Yan. So, di ba partner, no? Nagsirin talaga hi Doc na waray specific na gender. Yeah. So, pwede male or female. Mm-hmm. And age gihapon. So, does it mean, Doc, pwede gihapa children?
2: Mm-hmm. Yes. Mm-hmm. Aminin mga high risk. An aton mga children, elderly, mm-hmm. an mga malnourished. Mm-hmm. Aminin mga high risk ng mga grupo like an mga made ang mga weaken on mga immune system mm-hmm. like mga diabetes, cancer, chronic kidney disease, amin yan mga high risk group nga pwede mm-hmm. magkaadahin tuberculosis.
0: Mm-hmm. So ano talaga yan, no? So anyone.
1: Oo.
0: May da kasi liwat partner previous nato ng mga diseases na any para male, any mm-hmm. para female, any yes. amin age group. Mm-hmm. Pero ang TB talaga anyone. Mm-hmm. Pero Doc, let's talk about
3: worldwide.
2: Yes.
3: Itong TB ba, Doc, is one of the top 10 worldwide?
2: Worldwide TB is, top nga ano yun nga disease. Pero kung sisignon ha country, siguro mga top 3 kita.
3: Din yung Philippines, Doc.
2: Worldwide.
3: Oh, worldwide?
2: Top 3 and Philippines.
3: And Philippines.
2: Yes.
3: Oh.
2: So, naka-top 3 gihapon kita. Siguro ang
1: Shahan
2: o India, Malaysia, hanggang kita ni Katulo.
3: Mostly partner, if gin-mention ni Doc, is mga Asian countries.
2: Yes. Oh, kasi siguro crowded areas. Yes. Amo talaga ito. And may mga poverty.
1: Mm-hmm. How about the weather, Doc? Does it affect also?
2: Siguro, makaka-affect hiya kung depende ha lugar. Mm-hmm. Like, closed animo lugar. Mm-hmm. Ng TB, diri masyado waray hangin na nakakagawas. 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
2: 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Oh,
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3: Grabe, no?
1: So pwede yung ta-doc mag-story about ang transmission naman, partner. Mm-hmm. 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
3: 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Yes.
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2: So sinisingta pa man nga ang TB is bacteria nga nakukuha nato na hangin.
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2: 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Once an usang tao, may usang prolonged contact or close contact hin usang TB, may active TB disease.
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1: 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So same, parang diriya similar with an COVID-19 doc na fluid, no? 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
2: 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It usually takes months nga pag a prolonged contact.
3: So partner Janara, no, we've learned kung anong TB, no, and ano ang mga high risk na gihapon na group of people, and also kung ano talaga ang how to transmit it TB from one person to the other. So before kita mag-proceed and other questions, no, mabalik ang EVMC Cares katiwan mga pahinumdum.

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4: 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Mm-hmm. Again, so that's it, partner Janara, no. We've learned a lot about han tuberculosis. So bagat more on nag-focus kita pulmonary kaya mamangunan common. And we will

0: Miss Hansel Cuevas and Miss Sylvia Abadingo, and of course the cameramen po. Damo-damo nga salamat po ha iyong atanan.
1: Yes, thank you so much EVMC Cares Core Team, and of course sa natong technical side han PRTV Tacloban and FMR 100.7. Ayan, partner Janara, we end now our second episode para ang EVMC Cares. 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It's already been 2 years and 8 months para na aton programa. Thank you so much, and we're now signing off. Bye.
2: 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It's 4:30.
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16: 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Big hit ang Filipino favorite sa mga manonood ng WTA 1000 tournament. Ang kusina ng concessionaire busy dahil sunod-sunod ang mga order.
17: Let's go, Alex.
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17: All right.
16: Masaya ang mga Pinoy habang kumain at nagtipon bago ang third round match ng world number 20 Alex Ayala kalaban si Katie McNally ng Amerika na may ranking na 70 sa WTA. Bago pa man ang match, dala ng mga Pinoy ang energy para sa
17: cheers.
16: Bit-bit din ng mga nanood ang iba-ibang klaseng poster maging bandila ng Pilipinas. Sa center court, nagkaroon ng chance ang mga Pinoy na panoorin ang practice ni Alex bago pa ang match. Labasan ng cellphone ang lahat para makakuha ng video at picture ng practice. Seryoso si Alex, locked in para sa laban kay McNally, na inupset ang Wimbledon 2026 champion Linda Noskova sa first round. Halos alas 9 na ng gabi nagsimula ang match ni Ayala at McNally. Excited ang mga Pinoy na pumuno ng Sobeys Stadium. Sa unang set, lamang si McNally ng isang break 3-1 pero humabol si Ayala limang sunod na game. 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Second set, dikitang game. Nilakasan ni na Alex at Katie ang palo. Mabilis at may slice pa. Sa isang game, medyo natapilok si Ayala at humingi ng medical timeout. Tinape ang kanyang ankle pero tuloy ang match. Lamang si Ayala 5-4 at nag-serve para sa match. Pero nasave ni McNally, kuha niya ang set 7-5. Sa third set, mas lumakas pa ang palo ni na Katie at Alex. Palakpakan at sigawan ng mga Pilipino. 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Panalo siya 6-3, 5-7, 6-4. Pasok siya sa round of 16. Ang mga Pilipino nagsaya at nagpasalamat kay Alex para sa kahangahangang tagumpay.
1: 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Nakaka-nervyos!
9: Oo nga, no?
16: Ayon kay Alex, ito ang isa sa pinakamahirap na laban niya.
10: It was a really tough match today. For many reasons, one being also that Katie is such a big fighter, and I think she's got definitely some good weapons, and yeah, was a tight one. 2 weeks, I guess, have been very challenging, and each match that I've played has presented its unique set of challenges. Yeah, today obviously was really close, and I think, you know, like I'm really, of course, I'm feeling the effects of, you know, just everything. And I think I'm really doing my best, like I said on court, to, you know, to stay professional and stick to what I know.
16: Pagod siya, pero tuloy ang laban.
10: Yeah, I needed to push a lot. I am as tired as one can be at this stage. You can imagine a lot of matches, but, you know, that's the job. I'm ready. I'm excited for another match. I'm gonna do my best to recover.
16: Kinwento ni Ayala kung bakit tumawag siya ng trainer sa bandang second set.
10: I needed to push a lot. I am as tired as one can be at this stage. You can imagine a lot of matches, but you know, that's the job. I'm ready. I'm excited for another match. I'm gonna do my best to recover and you know, start again from zero.
16: Sunod na kalaban ni Ayala sa round of 16 ang number 13 seed na si Belinda Bencic ng Switzerland. Diane Castillejo, ABS-CBN News, Toronto, Canada.
14: Siyempre, congratulations sa latest win ng ating queen, Alex.
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14: Sa ngalan ng ABS-CBN News in the service of the Filipino, ako po si Zen Hernandez. 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

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FMR Tacloban City, FMR Urmok, FMR Katbalogan, FMR Katarman, FMR Burungan, FMR Maasin City, FMR Catanduanes, FMR Bacolod City, FMR Iloilo, FMR Camiguin, FMR Surigao City, FMR Butuan City, FMR Z Radio 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Cagayan, FMR Baguio City Benguet, FMR Sariaya Quezon, FMR Nabua Camarines Sur, FMR Partido Camarines Sur, FMR Ligao Albay, FMR Legazpi City Albay, and FMR Sursogon. 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Ladies and gentlemen, the Philippine National Anthem.

the angel of the Lord declared to Mary, and she conceived of the Holy Spirit. Hail Mary, full of grace, the Lord is with thee. Blessed art thou among women, and blessed is the fruit of thy womb, Jesus. Holy Mary, Mother of God, pray for us sinners, now and at the hour of our death. Amen. Behold the handmaid of the Lord. Be it done unto me according to thy word. Hail Mary, full of grace, the Lord is with thee. Blessed art thou among women, and blessed is the fruit of thy womb, Jesus. Holy Mary, Mother of God, pray for us sinners, now and at the hour of our death. Amen. And the Word was made flesh, and dwelt among us. Hail Mary, full of grace, the Lord is with thee. Blessed art thou among women, and blessed is the fruit of thy womb, Jesus. Holy Mary, Mother of God, pray for us sinners, now and at the hour of our death. Amen. Pray for us, O Holy Mother of God, that we may be made worthy of the promises of Christ. Let us pray. Pour forth, we beseech thee, O Lord, thy grace into our hearts, that we to whom the incarnation of Christ, thy Son, was made known by the message of an angel, may by his passion and cross be brought to the glory of his resurrection, through the same Christ, our Lord. Amen.

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